This is Radio Nepal. I'm Manjil Ghimiri with 8 a.m. News. The headlines first. House of Representatives continues deliberations on appropriation bill. Nine ministers to respond to queries today. Medical Education Commission approves scholarship grant procedures to address long-standing issues in medical education funding. Monsoon arrival in Nepal likely to be delayed this year due to strengthening El Nino conditions in Pacific Ocean. And U.S. President says he will push for peace in Ukraine after meeting Ukrainian President at G7. Now, the news in detail. The House of Representatives continued deliberations on the appropriation bill with discussions focused on budget allocations across various ministries and constitutional bodies. Lawmakers took part in debates on the headings of the various ministries along with other constitutional bodies. During the session, lawmakers expressed concern over budget priorities, calling for increased investment in science and technology, stronger infrastructure development, better disaster risk management, and enhanced efforts to control drug abuse and cybercrime. The meeting was briefly halted after some lawmakers demanded the presence of concerned ministers during the deliberations. In the same meeting, lawmakers also urged the government to be sensitive on border and foreign relations issues, raising concern over recent developments along the Nepal-India border. Members discussed earlier statements related to border issues and called for clarification from the government, while some demanded their removal from the parliamentary records. The meeting is scheduled to reconvene at 11 a.m. today, when concerned ministers are expected to respond to questions raised during the ministry-wise deliberations. Nepal and China have reaffirmed their commitment to mutual respect, sensitivity to each other's priorities, and continued cooperation across multiple sectors during high-level talks in Beijing. Foreign Minister Sisir Khanal, who is on a four-day official visit to China at the invitation of Chinese Foreign Minister Wang Yi, held bilateral discussions covering a wide range of areas, including infrastructure, connectivity, border management, energy trade, investment, agriculture, technology transfer, IT and digitalization, tourism, and people-to-people exchanges. During the visit, Minister Khanal also attended an investment conference in Beijing, where he urged Chinese investors to invest in Nepal, highlighting economic opportunities and the government's efforts to improve the investment climate. He also held meetings with senior Chinese political and business leaders and visited the Institute of Tibetan Plateau Research under the Chinese Academy of Sciences, where discussions focused on expanding scientific and technological cooperation. The foreign minister is scheduled to return home today after completing his four-day official visit. The Medical Education Commission has approved the Scholarship Grant Procedures 2083 Bikram Sambat, aimed at resolving long-standing legal and administrative issues related to scholarship funding in medical education. A meeting of the commission chaired by Prime Minister Balendra Shah at Singhadarbar endorsed the procedures after receiving approval from the Ministries of Education and Finance. The new provisions were introduced following amendments to the

0: National Medical Education Act through an ordinance published in the Nepal Gazette. The meeting was attended by Health and Food Safety Minister Nisa Mehta, Commission Vice Chairperson Professor Dr. Sri Krishna Giri, and other members. Members of the Infrastructure Development Committee under the House of Representatives have stressed the need for effective implementation of policies to improve road safety and reduce traffic accidents. At a committee meeting held yesterday, lawmakers and experts discussed road safety, transport management, accident prevention and infrastructure development. Participating lawmakers also highlighted problems in including unplanned road excavation, delayed maintenance and weak coordination among agencies, while transport stakeholders called for improved traffic management, skilled drivers and stronger monitoring systems, citing inadequate infrastructure amid rising numbers of vehicles. The government has brought over-the-top OTT platforms under a formal legal and regulatory framework by amending the National Broadcasting Regulations 2052, Bikram Sambat. According to the revised provisions published in the Nepal Gazette, both domestic and foreign OTT platforms providing services in Nepal will now be required to obtain permission and complete registration. The Ministry of Information and Communications said the move aims to address long-standing issues related to content regulation, tax collection, consumer protection, and competition with traditional broadcasters while ensuring greater transparency in digital content distribution. Meanwhile, the Cyber Bureau of Nepal Police has urged the public to remain cautious against cyber fraud in the name of the ongoing FIFA World Cup. In a statement, the Bureau warned that suspicious applications advertised at offering free World Cup streaming are being used to gain access to mobile devices and commit financial fraud, including hacking into mobile banking services. The Bureau advised people not to download unfamiliar files or applications and to update banking services only through official instructions from banks and financial institutions. It has also urged the public to obtain information only from official sources and said awareness materials are being disseminated through its official platforms. Nepal and Denmark have reaffirmed their commitment to further strengthening bilateral relations and expanding cooperation in the coming years. During the third Nepal-Denmark bilateral consultation mechanism held in Kathmandu yesterday, both sides reviewed the overall state of relations and expressed satisfaction over the long-standing friendship established since 1967. They also agreed to mark the 60th anniversary of diplomatic relations in 2027. According to the Ministry of Foreign Affairs, the two countries expressed confidence that recent changes in their respective governments would help further deepen cooperation guided by shared values of good governance, transparency, sustainable development, and democratic principles. In a separate development, Ambassador of the Republic of Korea to Nepal, Park Tae-yong, paid a courtesy call on Health and Food Safety Minister Nisa Mehta at Singhadarbar. The meeting discussed strengthening cooperation in the health sector, including health insurance, human resource development, infrastructure expansion and promotion of health tourism and herbal medicine production. In the meantime, the number of people receiving free services through the government's free health dashboard has crossed 1,200 since its launch to support underprivileged patients. The Ministry of Health and Food Safety introduced this online system on April 16 to provide real-time information on free hospital beds in line with the constitutional right to free health care. Meanwhile, the Health Insurance Board has initiated a process to release an additional 911 million rupees to 202 hospitals under the National Health Insurance Program. According to Assistant Spokesperson at the Health Ministry, Dr. Samir Kumar Adhikari, the government is prioritizing settlements of outstanding claims and has accelerated resource management and payment procedures. This news comes to you from Radio Nepal. Now on to an international news update. U.S. President Donald Trump has urged Russia to reach a peace agreement with Ukraine, saying he will do what he can to help end the ongoing war. Speaking at a G7 summit in France, Trump said too many young people were being killed in the conflict and added that Russia should make a deal. Trump's remarks came after Ukrainian President Volodymyr Zelensky met G7 leaders, which include the United States, France, the UK, Canada, Germany, Italy, Japan, and the European Union. The summit also included discussions on wider international issues, including energy security and the reopening of key maritime routes in West Asia. Now, the weather forecast for the country for today. The Department of Hydrology and Meteorology has said the onset of monsoon in Nepal is likely to be delayed this year, as it has already crossed its tentative arrival date without entering the country. According to the department's spokesperson, Bibhuti Pokharel, June 13 is considered the average monsoon onset date for Nepal. However, satellite data and weather forecasting models suggest the country may have to wait for a few more days for its arrival. She said, strengthening El Nino conditions in the Pacific Ocean could weaken monsoon activity across South Asia, including Nepal. For the weather today, the Meteorological Forecasting Division has forecast generally cloudy weather conditions over the hilly and Himalayan regions of the country. Partly cloudy conditions are likely over Madhes province and the Tarai regions of Kosi, Bagmati and Gandaki provinces, while the Tarai regions of Lumbini and Sudarpashchim provinces are expected to remain mainly fair. There is a possibility of moderate rain or snowfall accompanied by thunder and lightning at a few places in the hilly and Himalayan regions of Kosi, Bagmati and Gandaki provinces, and at one or two places in the hilly and Himalayan regions of Lumbini, Karnali and Sudarpashchim provinces. There is also a possibility of moderate rainfall accompanied by thunder and lightning at a few places in the Tarai region of Kosi province and at one or two places in Madhes province. Hot weather conditions are also likely at some places of the Tarai regions of Lumbini and Sudarpashchim provinces today. The division has also stated that there is a partial influence of the upper-level western low-pressure trough, local winds and easterly winds across the country at present. Temperatures in the Kathmandu Valley are likely to range from 19 to 21 degrees Celsius, with daytime highs between 29 and 31 degrees Celsius today. That wraps up our news bulletin for this hour. But before we go, here is a quick recap of the headlines. House of Representatives continues deliberations on appropriation bill, line ministers to respond to queries today. Medical Education Commission approves scholarship grant procedures to address long-standing issues in medical education funding. Monsoon arrival in Nepal likely to be delayed this year due to strengthening El Nino conditions in Pacific Ocean. And U.S. President says he will push for peace in Ukraine after meeting Ukrainian President at G7. That's all for this hour. Our next English bulletin will be at 2 p.m. You can also tune in to our on-air broadcast. And for detailed news, visit us online at radionepalonline.com or download our mobile app to listen to our bulletins anytime, anywhere. Stay tuned. Have a good day.
1: Nepal, aba palo hamra cheli haruko. साफ महिला च्याम्पियनसिप को हरेक गोल हरेक रोमाञ्चक पल अब सिधै तपाईहरुको मोबाइलमा मात्र डिगो एपमा आज नै एप स्टोर वा प्ले स्टोरबाट डिगो एप डाउनलोड गर्नुहोस् र नेपाली महिला फुटबललाई साथ दिनुहोस् समय छ जोश छ अब समर्थन गर्ने पालो तपाईको डिगो राष्ट्रको खेल तपाईको हातमा आज नै डाउनलोड गर्नुहोस्
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This is Radio Nepal. I'm Kaushal Kimure with the news. The headlines first. Foreign Affairs Minister Sisir Khanal says next 5 years will mark a period of significant progress in economic integration and cross-border connectivity between Nepal and China. Meeting of the House of Representatives ongoing, ministers scheduled to respond to the queries raised in course of discussion on budget allocations under ministry headings. And Tehran says Israeli strikes in Lebanon threaten agreement with Washington. Now the news in detail. Foreign Affairs Minister Sisir Khanal has said that the next 5 years will mark a period of significant progress in economic integration and cross-border connectivity between Nepal and China. Speaking to Nepali journalists during his official visit to Beijing, Minister Khanal said he successfully revitalized neighborly trust by directly addressing past administrative bottlenecks with new found diplomatic canto. The minister clarified that Nepal's internal anti-corruption investigations regarding the Pokhara International Airport are strictly institutional and do not target Beijing. Furthermore, he reaffirmed Nepal's steadfast commitment to its non-aligned foreign policy, reassuring Chinese leadership that the Nepali territory will never be used to harm its neighbors. The dialogue effectively paved the way for robust economic collaboration, pivoting toward practical connectivity, tourism revitalization, and high-value agricultural exports. To maximize trade, China expressed strong support for boosting Nepal's laboratory testing and certification capacities. Looking ahead, Minister Khanal envisions a deeper partnership focused on technology exchange, infrastructure development, and

Days after carrying out the study and investigation based on the complaints related with different equipment, software and digital system purchased by the PSP Nepal Television. The committee can also pay heed to public concern on it. The probe committee has also got the mandate of carrying out an extensive study on graphic system, new media, digital platform, service audio-video equipment, digital transmitter and playout automation system purchased for Itahari channel of Nepal Television. Complaints were lodged at different bodies on this issue to which the ministry formed the probe committee. Earlier, the ministry has also formed a probe committee on the issues of satellite purchase for the PSP. Today's meeting of the House of Representatives is ongoing. The meeting has a schedule that concerned ministers would respond to the queries raised in course of discussion on budget allocations under ministry headings. The deliberation is also taking place on budget allocation under the Ministry of Youth, Labour and Employment, the Ministry of Industry, Commerce and Supply, the Ministry of Agriculture, Forest and Environment, the Ministry of Information and Communication, and the Ministry of Culture, Tourism and Civil Aviation in today's meeting. The ministers are also furnishing responses to lawmakers' question on budget allocation under the Ministry of Health and Food Safety, the Ministry of Land Management, Cooperative, Federal Parliament and General Administration, and the Ministry of Women, Children, Gender and Sexual Minorities and Social Security. The World Day to Combat Desertification and Drought is being observed today. The GATE Day has given a special focus on restoration of rangelands. Rangelands are grasslands, shrublands, woodlands, wetlands, and deserts that are grazed by domestic livestock or wildlife and wild animals. The day is being marked across the globe under the theme of rangelands, recognize, respect, restore. According to the United Nations, rangelands, despite being rich ecosystems, are facing a lack of attention. It is said rangelands occupies over the half of Earth's land surface and is instrumental in ensuring food security, water cycles, biodiversity conservation, and climate resilience. Importantly, nearly 2 billion people worldwide, including pastoralists and indigenous people, have a vital role in protecting the rangeland. In the wake of growing desertification across the globe, the United Nations calls on all to explore economic, ecological, and cultural benefits of rangelands. You're listening to Radio Nepal's 2 p.m. English News Bulletin. Now on to an international update. Iran has accused Israel of repeatedly violating the ceasefire in Lebanon, warning that continued attacks could provoke a harsh response from Tehran. The accusation follows Israeli strikes in southern Lebanon that reportedly killed 4 people. On Tuesday, U.S. President Donald Trump publicly criticized Israeli Prime Minister Benjamin Netanyahu and urged him to act more responsibly in Lebanon. According to the BBC, Iranian Foreign Minister Abbas Araghchi said any final agreement with Washington must include the lifting of sanctions, the release of frozen Iranian assets, and the withdrawal of Israeli forces from Lebanon. He reiterated that a ceasefire across the region, particularly in Lebanon, is an essential part of any deal with the United States. Meanwhile, maritime monitoring firm Tanker Trackers reported that the Iranian tanker Sonia First, carrying 1 million barrels of crude oil, sailed past the U.S. Navy's blockade line in Gulf of Oman. The development follows the passage of 2 other Iranian tankers carrying a combined 3.8 million barrels. Tehran says its agreement with Washington includes an immediate end to the U.S. naval blockade on Iranian ports. U.S. Vice President J.D. Vance said the agreement is straightforward, stressing that Iran must not acquire a nuclear weapon and the Strait of Hormuz must remain open. He said Tehran could receive real benefits if it changes its behavior and stops supporting terrorism, adding that the United States will win either way. Well, that's all the news we have for this bulletin, but before wrapping up, the headlines once again.

Foreign Affairs Minister Sisir Kanal says next 5 years will mark a period of significant progress in economic integration and cross-border connectivity between Nepal and China. Meeting of the House of Representatives ongoing, ministers scheduled to respond to the queries raised in course of discussion on budget allocations under ministry headings. And Tehran says Israeli strikes in Lebanon threaten agreement with Washington. Well, that's all the news we have for this bulletin. Our next bulletin in English will be at 8 in the evening. You can also listen to us online at our website www.radionepalonline.com. 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

0: dropping bombs if he does not like the final agreement. It comes as the US and Iran are set to meet in Switzerland on Friday to sign the deal, the details of which have not been released yet. Earlier, G7 leaders called for a robust agreement to follow the Iran deal. The G7 countries, US, Canada, UK, France, Germany, Italy, and Japan, say that they recognize the breakthrough in the Middle East and that they support and are ready to contribute to the implementation of the deal. Meanwhile, Israeli forces have carried out new strikes in southern Lebanon. State media say, despite renewed criticism from US President Trump of Israel's actions in the country. The Israeli military has not yet commented, but has previously said that it is targeting the Iran-backed armed group Hezbollah. The full text of a deal between the US and Iran to end the war has not been released, but mediator Pakistan says it also includes Lebanon. On Tuesday, Trump said Israeli Prime Minister Benjamin Netanyahu needed to be more responsible with respect to Lebanon. Now, the general weather forecast for the country for tonight. The Meteorological Forecasting Division has forecast weather to be generally cloudy over the hilly and Himalayan regions of Kusi, Bagmati, Gandaki, Karnali, and Sudhur Pashchim provinces, the Himalayan regions of Lumbini province, and Tarai regions of Kusi and Madhes provinces. The hilly regions of Lumbini province is likely to experience partly cloudy conditions, while the Tarai regions of Bagmati, Gandaki, Lumbini, and Sudhur Pashchim provinces are expected to remain mainly fair. Similarly, there is a possibility of moderate rainfall, snowfall accompanied by thunder and lightning at a few places in Kusi province, at a few places in the hilly and Himalayan regions of Gandaki province, and at one or two places in the hilly and Himalayan regions of Bagmati province. Similarly, there is also a possibility of moderate rainfall accompanied by thunder and lightning at a few places in the Tarai regions of Kusi province and at one or two places in Madhes province. With this, we have almost come to the end of the news bulletin, but before wrapping it up, let's have a reminder of the headlines once more. Line ministers respond to issues raised by MPs during deliberations on appropriation bill in House of Representatives. Land Management and Cooperatives Minister Pratibha Rawal says land ownership certificates would be distributed to identified landless squatters from the first week of July. Germany announces to assist worth €37.6 million for Nepal's socio-economic development. And US President Trump warns Iran deal is not final ahead of formal signing on Friday. Well, that's the end of the news bulletin from Radio Nepal. For this hour, please also visit our website www.radionepalonline.com for more news and online programs. Our next news in English is at 8 a.m. tomorrow. Stay tuned and have a good night.
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